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Someone in your life is probably struggling today. They're trying to get through something. I think I underestimate how much a simple call or text could mean to someone. And it only takes a few minutes of my time, but I am reminded after reading our life verse today here on Life 102.5 that having a friend is so important. It's Proverbs 17:17. It says, "A friend loves at all times, and a brother is born."

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Uplifting, positive. 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

0: What if your favorite memory of the summer began this week? It's Christina from Evenings here on Life 102.5. 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
2: 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Okay. I'm about to

I don't know. Many things I would wait in line for every morning, but I think this would be one of them. I'm Christina in Life 102.5. People are setting alarms before sunrise and showing up with lawn chairs just to buy fresh bread and cinnamon rolls from this 21-year-old woman who started a front porch bakery in Texas. And she starts baking around 2:30 every Saturday morning. And many of the things that she has sell out within hours. And I know if this was in my neighborhood, I would definitely wake up early.

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0: 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My prayer is that the older I get, the brighter I burn. 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

That was I've Got a Fire from Pat Barrett here on Life 102.5. I'm so happy you're here listening, worshiping alongside me and with you. Here's Tasha Layton with Into the Sea.

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2: Today's day partner is Gail Webb on what would have been her and her husband Tom's 38th wedding anniversary. 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

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I need a peace that only heaven knows.

If you've been trying to carry everything on your own, I just want to remind you that you weren't meant to. I'm Christina. This is Life 102.5. God often shows his love through the people he places around us. And that's exactly what our life verse says today. It's Proverbs 17:17. It says, a friend loves at all times, and a brother is born for a time of adversity. This river.

0: What if your favorite memory of the summer began this week? It's Christina from Evenings here on Life 102.5. 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

God hasn't forgotten you. He is working on your story just as much as he's working on the people next to you. I'm Christina on Life 102.5. And I know I found myself, you know, looking at someone else's life and just wondering why mine doesn't look the same. Social media just makes it so easy to compare, but comparison almost always steals our joy. So what if today you just stop looking to your left and to your right and simply focus on the story God is writing in your own life?

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maybe today, you just need this reminder. You don't have to live someone else's life, especially the ones that you see on social media. I'm Christina. This is Life 102.5. God is never asking you to keep up with everyone around you. He's just inviting you to trust him because he's your provider and your guide. And he knows exactly what you need for this time in your life. Welcome.

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1: Hi, I'm Kim and Monroe, and this is Thank God I Do by Lauren Daigle. It struck a chord in me. At first, I had kind of thought of it as my relationship with God and just, you know, thank God I have God in my life to get me through all the things that he's gotten me through. And there's a lot of it. Now I also see it in terms of my husband, who has been, you know, my partner has been there with me the whole time. So the three of us, my husband, myself, and God, we make this amazing team. And thank God that I have God in my life. Thank God I have my husband in my life because they're my rocks. Yeah, it's amazing.
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2: Today's day partner is Gail Webb on what would have been her and her husband Tom's 38th wedding anniversary. Tom passed away in 2021. Gail says she thanks God for the years he gave them as husband and wife and in their business. While God's reasons and timing are not easily understood, she believes he's a good and faithful God with a plan to bring honor and glory to his name, and that the music on Life 102.5 has been a continued source of encouragement to that end. 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

Hi, I'm Rhonda in DeForest. There's so much joy and love. I'm constantly inviting God to be with me wherever I am. Uplifting, positive life 102.5.

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I'm Christina. And right now we are talking about Christmas because our Christmas kindness nominations are open right now. And I'm sure if you've thought about it, you could think of a family or a friend that could use some kindness this upcoming Christmas, and we'd love to help them with that. Maybe it's a new fridge or a washing machine, just something where, you know, maybe they are struggling with something. Something seems like a massive weight on their shoulders. We can work together this Christmas to restore hope, and right now nominations are open, and you can nominate them inside the free Life 102.

I've been talking about friendship a lot today because our life verse is Proverbs 17:17. It says, a friend loves at all times and a brother is born for a time of adversity. I'm Christina. This is Life 102.5. Think about the friend in your life who checks in and remembers the little things, or at least, you know, they just are a good listener without trying to fix everything. Chances are they make your life and the life around you theirs a little bit lighter. And I love getting just a random text, just, you know, checking in. And it's the type of friend I'm trying to be more like.

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0: I can't wait for this weekend, mostly because, you know, maybe it won't be as hot as it is this week, but mostly because we will be at the Dane County Farmers Market. I'm Christina on Life 102.5. We'll be there from 8 a.m. till about 12:30, handing out stickers and pens. And we'd just love for you to come visit with us and talk with us. 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
1: This is Tasha Layton, and I wrote the song Meet Me in the Valley after hearing a parent who had lost a child say, "I found myself in a deep valley, but to my surprise, God met me there."

0: 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He'll meet us there and He'll take us through.
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0: 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I have it on all the time so we can just constantly be worshiping. 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

What are you thankful for? 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
2: Today's day partner is Gail Webb on what would have been her and her husband Tom's 38th wedding anniversary. Tom passed away in 2021. Gail says she thanks God for the years he gave them as husband and wife and in their business. While God's reasons and timing are not easily understood, she believes he's a good and faithful God with a plan to bring honor and glory to his name, and that the music on Life 102.5 has been a continued source of encouragement to that end. 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

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I love the positive music and the positive messages. 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
2: Today's day partner is Gail Webb on what would have been her and her husband Tom's 38th wedding anniversary. 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Gail says she thanks God for the years he gave them as husband and wife and in their business. While God's reasons and timing are not easily understood, she believes he's a good and faithful God with a plan to bring honor and glory to his name, and that the music on Life 102.5 has been a continued source of encouragement to that end. 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
2: 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This song, Worthy of It All, puts it all in perspective.

0: when I just think of all of the great things that God has done, what he continues to do, and not just because of what he's done, but just because of who he is. He's worthy of all of our praise, all of our strength. The Bible instructs us to love him with all of our heart, soul, and mind. Why? Because he deserves nothing less. He is worthy of it all.
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1: Wedding anniversary. Tom passed away in 2021. Gail says she thanks God for the years he gave them as husband and wife and in their business. 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

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It fills my soul, truly. The word of God is in these songs, and being able to hear it as often I do when I'm driving back and forth to work, and it really fills me. 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
2: Hey, this is Colton Dixon. My new song, The Love I Have For You, was inspired by these last couple years. A lot of highs, but it didn't come without its lows as well. And I was taken to a scripture in Romans 8, in which God declares us more than conquerors because of the love that he has for us. When

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0: 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It's nice to have on in the background for uplifting music, to know that it's something that you can have on with the kids, it's something you can have on with the grandkids now as well.
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You made it to Friday. And I'm celebrating that too. My name's Jordan. This is Life 102.5. And the weekend, it is almost here. And I hope you get to do something that you've been really looking forward to. 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

I'm being 100% honest, it has been an exhausting week and I am so tired. My name's Jordan. This is Life 102.5. And can you relate? Has it just been a run on empty week for you? I know it has for me. But you know what? The weekend, it is almost here. And it's going to be a great one. I've been

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1: Hey, this is Colton Dixon. My new song, The Love I Have For You, was inspired by these last couple years. A lot of highs, but it didn't come without its lows as well. And I was taken to a scripture in Romans 8, in which God declares us more than conquerors because of the love that he has for us.

0: So I wrote this song as a reminder that no matter what you're facing, know that you are willing and able to overcome because of that love that we carry with us.
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There was a bear in Canada recently that just wanted to play a round of golf. Yep, you heard me right. My name's Jordan. This is Life 102.5. And in British Columbia, Canada, there was a bear that went right up to a golf cart, ripped the bag of golf clubs off the golf cart, and started walking away with them. I kid you not. I guess this bear just really wanted to play a round of golf.

0: Hi, I'm Tracy from Madison. 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So if I'm going to be driving, that's the kind of stuff I want to be putting into my mind.
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If today already feels like it's going to be a lot, you have a lot on your mind, you have a lot on your plate, run to God. My name's Jordan. 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And it says, "The name of the Lord is a fortified tower. 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He's got you. 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

If I'm being honest, this week, it really wore me out, and I'm tired. 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Can you relate? I know I'm probably not the only one feeling this way. Maybe this week took more out of you than you expected to. And if that's you, I hope this weekend gives you a chance to breathe.

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It is Christmas in July. Christmas Kindness is back this year. 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

This week, I've answered the question, how are you, with good more times than I can count. But the truth is, I'm worn out and so tired. I'm Jordan. 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And maybe you've done that this week too. Maybe you're also running on empty. And I want to encourage you with this. I'm reminding myself of this today. God never asks us to be strong enough. He asks us to come to Him when we're weary, when we're burdened, and He will give us rest. And sometimes the most honest prayer that we can pray is simply this: God, I need you. I'm about to

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I'm constantly inviting God to be with me wherever I am. Uplifting, positive life 102.5.

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That's Lift Me Up by Blessing Offer. My name's Jordan. 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An entire high school football team ran to their coach's house to simply pray with him. Their beloved coach, Coach Thomas, is battling cancer currently, and the players just decided to show up at his house, cheer him on, and pray with him. That's a football family.

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1: Hey, this is Micah Tyler with the message of my new song, Perfectly. I want to be perfect. I look around at the people next to me. I look on social media and over again, I see this perfect picture of someone's life. And I think to myself, God, when other people are brave, all I see is fear in my life. And then I remember that it's God's perfect love that casts out that fear. I remember that God has a perfect plan for my life. See, at the end of the day, when we throw up our hands and we confess the places that we fall short, that's when God's perfect love shows up and loves us perfectly.
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0: 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I have it on all the time so we can just constantly be worshiping. 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

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I love the positive music and positive messages. 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

0: Life in a 2.5, you know what that song means. Good morning, you made it to Friday. Happy Friday. Hey, my name is Michaela. Jordan, you made it to Friday.
1: I made it to Friday. It feels really good, Michaela.
0: I hope this weekend you're able to spend some time outside. I think it's going to be a gorgeous weekend. A high of 88 on a Saturday and Sunday, a high of 86.

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1: You don't have to be tough all the time. 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Hey, my name is Michaela. 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

0: Come see us in the community this summer. Life on a 2.5. Hey, Michaela here. And tomorrow, some of the staff is actually going to be at the Dane County Farmers Market on the square. We would love to see you.
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Good morning. Hey, my name is Michaela, and it is Feel Good Friday. This week, my smile came from something pretty simple. I started running again. And look, I'm not setting any records out here or anything, but I did take some time off from running, and I got back into it, and I really

0: enjoyed it, and it got me thinking, what's something that you've recently gotten back into that made you smile? Maybe it's exercising, maybe it's baking, fishing, reading, calling a friend. What are you rediscovering lately? I'd love to hear from you. You can call or text
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Hi, I'm Jester Morgan. It fills my soul, truly. The word of God is in these songs, and being able to hear it as often I do when I'm driving back and forth to work, and it really fills me. 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

0: Life in the 2.5. It's Friday. It's Feel Good Friday. And I want to hear, what's your Feel Good Friday? What has put a smile on your face?
1: Brody shared that he started playing softball leagues again, and it's brought him a lot of joy. That sounds like a lot of fun, doesn't it, Michaela?
0: Oh, I love that. 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
2: 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I've been walking through life trying to figure out everything on my own, carrying things I should have laid down years ago. 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And what struck me was realizing He had never left. He was just there patiently waiting for me to turn around.

0: Every time I walked in the wrong direction, he kept guiding me back. The song is a reminder that even when we take the long way home, God still waits for us.
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0: Life on a 2.5, it's Feel Good Friday. And this week, my smile came from something pretty simple. I started running again. Yeah, Feel Good Friday is all about what put a smile on your face. And so I want to know, what's something that you recently got back into that made you smile? Maybe it's a hobby, a workout, spending time outside, maybe not spending time outside since there's so much smoke now, reading. What about you?
1: Jan shared that this summer, they're blessed to have their 5 grandkids with them and their dog. And so they've been reading Bible stories as a family.
0: Oh,
1: and she
0: sweet.
1: Has absolutely loved it. They're loving answering questions at the end of each one. And it's just been a really sweet time for them.
0: Oh, I love it. What about you? 866-999-1025.

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1: All right, that's finally growing on me, Michaela.
2: It's so great. I just love that song. Good morning. It's Friday. I hope that song puts a smile on your face because it always puts a smile on my face. It's Feel Good Friday, and I want to know what has put a smile on your face this week. We're talking about things that maybe it's an activity that you're getting back into. Maybe it's a hobby, a workout, or whatever. What's something that recently you cut back into that is making you smile?
1: Matt shared that he and his wife started working out with a personal trainer, and it feels really great. They're really enjoying their time together.
2: Oh, that sounds so fun. What about you? 866-999-1025.

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0: Life on a 2.5. It's a Feel Good Friday. What's putting a smile on your face, Jordan?
1: My Feel Good Friday, Michaela, is simply the fact that it is Friday. I am so glad that the weekend is just around the corner.
0: And you know what? It's not just any weekend. It's a summer weekend. I hope you're able to enjoy this weekend. Now, yeah, it's a little smoky outside, and we still have an air quality alert till about noon today. We'll see if that's extended. Hopefully not. Hopefully you're able to enjoy being outside this weekend. It's going to be a high of 87 tomorrow and a high of 85 on Sunday. Okay, so what's your Feel Good Friday? What has put a smile on your face this week? Maybe it's an activity you're getting back into.
1: Elizabeth shared that she got to watch her grandchildren overnight this week and had so much fun with them.
0: Oh, sweet. What about you? 866-999-1025.

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0: 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It's Christina from Evenings here on Life 102.5. 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

0: That's Jamie McDonald's latest song, Ain't No Way, on Life 102.5. Hey, my name is Michaela, and we are not dreaming of a white Christmas.
1: I'm dreaming of a white Christmas, Michaela.
0: We're already talking about it. Yes, I know. It's July. Here's the thing. We got to talk about Christmas because we have nominations open right now for Christmas kindness. Yeah, you nominating someone that you know that could use a huge blessing this coming Christmas, then nominations close at the end of the month, and we will be working on these big blessings between August through December. We'll be working on these big projects. We're so excited to share with you. Last year, we had a few nominations, and four friends got to receive a huge Christmas kindness blessing. Well, if you want to learn more about this, just go to our free app,
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0: Life in a 2.5, it's Feel Good Friday. What's put a smile on your face?
1: Hi, Michaela. This is Michelle from Beloit.
0: Hi! Do you have a Feel Good Friday?
1: I do. I'm going to cry. My son's a Marine, and he's currently serving overseas, and we got a gift from my very best friend, Candace's brother, last night, $300 to make care packages to send to my son and his Marine.
0: Oh, no way! Wow! Thank you for sharing this. This is so sweet.
1: Yes, it's just a huge blessing. Really. Yeah. Care packages are so expensive, and I just want to encourage anybody that has loved ones or friends with people serving our country to get those care packages out, because they're very expensive and very hard for the family.
0: Yeah. So. Tell your son we are so thankful for his service, and you as mom, you too. Thank you so much for being a military mom.
1: And thank you for everything you do.
0: You're so sweet.
2: The verdict was guilty. Case closed. The end. No chance for me to ever leave this prison of my sin. 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

0: Hi, this is Caitlin in Verona. My daughters wake up to it every morning. We sing songs, we dance, and it's just uplifting music that shares the good word, the gospel.
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0: Feel Good Friday. What's put a smile on your face this week? Maybe it's an activity you got back into. I'd love to hear from you. 866-999-1025.
1: Michelle shared that she started listening to audiobooks again.
0: Oh, I love that.
1: I love it too. But Michaela, I like to read books.
0: Okay, wait a second.
1: I don't know. I don't know how I feel about audiobooks in all honesty.
0: I think audiobooks are great. I mean, I will put an audiobook on, go for a long drive, put an audiobook on, do some chores around the house.
1: I feel like I'll just zone out if I listen to an audiobook and I'll miss so much content as if I was reading it. But that's just me.
0: To each his own. 866-999-1025. What's your Feel Good Friday? What's put a smile on your face recently?

0: Life in a 2.5. It is Feel Good Friday. What's put a smile on your face this past week? I want to hear from you.
1: Hey there, Michaela. It's Alice. How are you doing?
0: Good. How are you, Alice?
1: Oh, really good. My first Friday of actual summer because summer school is over.
0: Oh,
1: but
0: wow.
1: We are my Friday to go camping and fishing, and 4 out of my 5 kids are going to be there this weekend, and 2 of my grandchildren, so really excited.
0: Oh, yay. I love that. Have so much fun.
2: 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You can call or text 866-999-1025.
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0: birthday.
1: Life on a 2.5, it's Feel Good Friday, and we are sharing what has put a smile on our face. Recently, I got back into running, and I really was enjoying it this past weekend. It might be a while before I end up doing that again, because the air quality alert is still going on. It's still in effect till at least noon today. We'll see if that ends up being extended.
2: But Michaela, you could run on a treadmill.
1: No, who does that?
2: I do that.
1: No, I'm an outside runner only.
2: Oh, I am not an outside runner. Anyways, Denise shared that she ran into a high school graduate that she went to high school with 50 years later this very week.
1: Oh, that's so fun.
2: That is so fun. That's a really great Feel Good Friday.
1: 866-999-1025. What has put a smile on your face?

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Uplifting, positive. 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

0: Life on a 2.5, it's Feel Good Friday, and I just brought our intern in. Abby is interning this summer, and I want to know, what's your Feel Good Friday? What has put a smile on your face?
1: Something I've been getting really into, again, is baking. I just made some banana bread this week, and it was delicious.
0: You need to bring it into the office.
1: I really should. I think you'd love it, Michaela.
0: I would love it.
2: We want to hear your Feel Good Friday. You can call 866-999-1025 or also text. 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
3: Hey, this is Colton Dixon. My new song, The Love I Have For You, was inspired by these last couple years. A lot of highs, but it didn't come without its lows as well. And I was taken to a scripture in Romans 8, in which God declares us more than conquerors because of the love that he has for us.
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You could see that last song, Colton Dixon, The Love I Have For You, live for free at the Monona Terrace on the rooftop of the

0: Nona Terrace at the end of August. Hey, Michaela here, and Jordan, we are so excited for this. We're actually giving away a 4-pack of VIP tickets.
1: It's going to be an amazing concert. 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
0: Yeah, you have to bring your own lawn chairs. 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

Life in a 2.5, that's one of my favorites. It's No Impossible with you, with I Am They here on your Life in a 2.5. Well, let's keep the uplifting, hope-filled music going this Friday morning. Here's Chris Tomlin with Home.

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0: Life at a 2.5, it's Feel Good Friday. What has put a smile on your face this week?
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0: Josiah Queen, Can't Steal My Joy on Life in a 2.5. And I want to know, what has put a smile on your face? What is making you joyful? It's Feel Good Friday.
1: Well, Karen is joyful because she is finally home after spending 4 nights in the hospital.
0: Oh, wow.
1: And her kids, their summer camp got canceled, so she gets to spend the day with them after this week.
0: Oh, yay.
1: So hopefully, Karen, you have a relaxing weekend.
0: Karen, we're praying for healing. Thank you so much for sharing. What about you? 866-999-1025. Wondering.

Hi, this is Carrie in Evansville. It just brings calmness to me. Just gives me a sense of peace. Just feels like home. Uplifting, positive, Life 102.5.

0: We're sharing those hobbies that we're getting back into that are putting a smile on our face because it's Feel Good Friday. Life on the 2.5. My name is Michaela. I got back into running and it was so, so good. I love running. Now it's kind of hot. I don't know if we'll do that this weekend. It's also really smoky. We'll see what happens. But I want to know, what's your Feel Good Friday? What have you gotten back into recently?
1: I'm getting back into enjoying the weekend because it's back again.
0: It's back.
1: Chuck shared that he got to see his granddaughters in a swim meet this week, and they have another one tomorrow, so he gets to enjoy it all over again.
0: Oh, fun. Have so much fun, Chuck. What about you? 866-999-1025.

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0: 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It's Christina from Evenings here on Life 102.5. 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
3: Hey, this is Micah Tyler with the message of my new song, Perfectly. I want to be perfect. I look around at the people next to me. I look on social media and over again, I see this perfect picture of someone's life. And I think to myself, God, when other people are brave, all I see is fear in my life. And then I remember that it's God's perfect love that casts out that fear. I remember that God has a perfect plan for my life. See, at the end of the day, when we throw up our hands and we confess the places that we fall short, that's when God's perfect love shows up and loves us perfectly.
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0: Life in a 2.5. If you've seen someone working so hard recently, I'd love to know. Yeah, we call managers and spotlight hardworking employees, letting those managers know that their employees are doing a great job. Therefore, they're doing a great job. It's like a big pat on the back. It's so exciting to call these managers.
1: Yeah, because a compliment, it really can make someone's day. I know it's made my day before. Text the word manager to 41224. If you

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I'm Jill, and what do you do when plans have to change? You know, maybe because of the smoke that we've been seeing, that's kind of limited what you've been able to do. Maybe you even had a camping trip planned and you're planning to be outside all weekend long. Maybe things have kind of changed a little bit. And, you know, sometimes I realize that I sit too often in the disappointment of a canceled or changed plan when I also have the opportunity to pivot to being able to see it as an opportunity for a new adventure or a new family tradition to make, right? So I don't know how maybe the smoke has kind of affected your plans lately, but I do hope, especially as you go into the weekend, it feels like an opportunity to just pick a new adventure.

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0: Well, as you are out and about in the community this summer, so are we, and we'd love to see you. 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

0: 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It's Christina from Evenings here on Life 102.5. 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

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I'm Jill, and talking a little bit about just when plans change. You know, do you see it as an opportunity for picking a new adventure? Like, that's something that I want to be better at, especially, you know, thinking about with the smoke that's rolled in because of the fires. You know, there's a chance that maybe that's kind of affected your plans a little bit. Maybe you're having to spend more time inside than you would have originally planned to. And I think, especially with it being a Friday, you know, maybe it's an opportunity to see that as like, all right, we pivot and we're going to do a little movie marathon. You know, we're going to make the movie night that we might normally do. Sometimes we're going to double down on the fun. Maybe it's even going to the store and grabbing a bunch of different kinds of ice cream and, you know, making a little science experiment or test kitchen at your house with all different flavors, and you do a taste test and you pick the new favorite milkshake tonight. Lost you.

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The name of the Lord is a fortified tower. The righteous run to it and are safe.

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I'm Jill, and as we celebrate Christmas in July this month, we're wondering if you know of a family who could use some kindness this coming holiday season. You know, maybe it's a house project that they need to work on or get taken care of that they can't afford right now. And like, not the fun kind of stuff, like a leaky roof that you hate having to spend money on those kinds of things, but it's so important. And if you're not able to take care of that right away, that's a really big burden. And so maybe it has to do with house projects or replacing a refrigerator or washing machine. Maybe it's help towards a massive medical bill. We just want to work together to restore hope. You can nominate a family who could use some kindness this Christmas on the free Life 102.5 app. And if you're interested in supporting Christmas kindness, you can learn more in our app as well.

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So what do you do when plans have to change? When they get canceled, you're disappointed by those fun things that are no longer going to be able to happen. This is Life 102.5. I'm Jill, and I'm thinking about that because I know that with all the smoke that we've been seeing the last few days, there's a chance that it has affected your plans. And sometimes I think I need to be better at seeing canceled plans as just an opportunity to like pick a new adventure. You know, maybe if you had camping plans, for example, maybe it's just, all right, Will, we get to set up in the living room. We camp inside for this weekend, you know, or maybe it's getting creative with like, I actually recently went to a friend's house and I had a pizza themed grilled cheese. And let me tell you, it was so good. It had mozzarella cheese in it and pepperoni slices. We dipped it in marinara sauce. It was so good. And I just thought, man, who would have thought the possibilities that could come with grilled cheese? And so maybe if this smoke has changed your plans, you need to pick a new adventure. Maybe it's like, what kind of creativity can we have? And let's make five different kinds of grilled cheese sandwiches, do a little taste test. That sounds pretty awesome.

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0: There is no such thing as God wasting time. On the contrary, God actually makes everything beautiful in its time. So I just want to remind you today here on Life 102.5 that if God is making you wait longer, he's probably building something stronger.
1: Lately I've been reeling, watching the nightly news. 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Feels like a song that never

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2: It's an incredible source of encouragement. 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

Well, thanks for listening to Life 102.5. Happy Friday. Hopefully you've got some fun plans over the weekend, even if they've had to change a little bit because of the smoke. Even just looking at the air quality, it's still pretty unhealthy. Hopefully we'll get a little bit better as the day goes, but as much as you can to pivot to just being inside today, that would be a great idea.

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0: Well, today here on Life 102.5, we're just talking about the idea of changed plans. Because there's a chance that all of the smoke that we've been seeing this week, the way that being outside is just not the healthiest decision right now, probably has affected some things that you were hoping to do. And when I have to change plans, sometimes I just sit more in the disappointment of a canceled plan that I was looking forward to, rather than seeing it as an opportunity to just do something else that's fun. You know, I even think about how much I loved, as a kid, game nights with my family, game nights with friends, even when my older brother would have some of his friends over and I was not allowed to join him. It was very much like, no, I'm not the cool sister. I can't play. I'm just the annoying little sister. He would let me like watch, but I couldn't participate. And that was close enough. But I remember even enjoying that, even enjoying knowing that like a game was happening in our home and I would hear the laughter, my brother's friends playing along, or the dice roll on the table. There's something that just feels both nostalgic and still really sweet about that idea. And so if any sort of plans have changed because of the smoke this week, and maybe you need to pivot to a different plan, just a good old-fashioned game night with some friends or family, that might be what's needed today.
1: I

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Welcome to Life 102.5. Even though

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0: 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You guys focus on a lot of positive things when there's a lot of negative stuff out there. So if I'm going to be driving, that's the kind of stuff I want to be putting into my mind.
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You can lean on him for the peace and strength that you need to persevere.

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I'm Jill, and you know, I'm just thinking of you a lot this week as all of this smoke keeping us inside more, and maybe even just that anxiety rising, as we know that it's not great for our lungs, whether we had really healthy lungs to begin with or not, just all around that anxiety can rise. And I think about you with that. And I'm grateful to know that we have a God who loves us and can take really difficult situations and still make beautiful things come from them. Like maybe in a stretch of days where you have to be inside more, it's an opportunity for you to slow down a little bit. Maybe it's pivoting to some plans that are more creative in how you have to spend time inside. Maybe it turns into some new favorite family memories, and they all are because we have to spend more time inside than we were planning to. Like I think that there's something really beautiful about the way that God can take a situation that nobody loves and turn it into an opportunity for good things.

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But as you hop from one thing to another, maybe it's to work, home, the car, the grocery store, I hope that you take us with you wherever you go. 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

0: 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It's Christina from Evenings here on Life 102.5. 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
3: Hey, this is Colton Dixon. My new song, The Love I Have For You, was inspired by these last couple years. A lot of highs, but it didn't come without its lows as well. And I was taken to a scripture in Romans 8, in which God declares us more than conquerors because of the love that he has for us.

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I'm Jill, and you know, we are so grateful that as a radio station that has thousands and thousands of people listening, what it feels like is we are just living in community with you. And we love to hear your story of how God is using this radio station in your life, how each song sometimes feels perfectly timed. We actually just got a message from a friend who shared her story, and she's got some loved ones who are in the hospital and they hadn't been seeing improvement, and she started listening to Life 102.5, and the song that was playing was Don't Stop Praying by Matthew West. And so she just felt this reminder of like, okay, I've been praying already, but I'm going to keep praying. And then she heard a song by Lauren Daigle that was a reminder that even when God doesn't move the mountains we want him to move, we will still trust in him. And so she was just sharing the story of the string of songs that had mattered to her. And I hope that that's part of your story too, that as you listen to Life 102.5, you would hear a song that feels like it is the exact thing you needed to hear it when you needed to hear it. This song is Waymaker, and I hope that it feels like this is just for you today here on Life 102.5.

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Life 102.5. I'm Owen. Hey, I'm the new guy on the station. It was my first week joining you in the afternoon, and it was a great week. I hope you had a good week as well, and now it's Friday. You're almost to your weekend. I hope you can take the joy from Friday and just carry it throughout the rest of the week. That's something I've been trying to do because Fridays are great. And it'd be awesome if every day was as exciting as Friday. Hope you have some fun plans for the weekend as well. Here's more uplifting music on Life 102.5. Blessed I-

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0: Life 102.5, I'm Owen. I have a little sticky note reminder for your Friday, something that I think is so important to remember that maybe if you get the chance, you could write it down on a little note and put it somewhere where you won't forget. Today's reminder comes from C.S. Lewis, who has so many wise things to say, and his reminder is, don't shine so others can see you. Shine so that through you, others can see him, can see Jesus. That's your sticky note reminder here on Life 102.5.
1: Oh,

I'm still trying to get over one of the most embarrassing things that's ever happened to me. I'm Owen on Life 102.5. When I was in college, just about a year ago, actually, I got chosen to race the mascot at halftime of a football game. And here's the thing. I was a runner in college. Like, I ran on the cross country team. And so people knew me as a runner. And so when I got chosen to race the mascot, people were like, well, this should be no problem for him. People knew me as a runner. Well, I lost. And that's what makes it so embarrassing. I wanted to just hide for the rest of the day, the rest of the week. But here's the deal. I'm not trying to make excuses. I don't like making excuses. But also, the mascot got a 50-yard head start. I had to run double the distance, and I don't know. That's a really big head start.

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Patience is hard. I'm Owen on Life 102.5. It's especially challenging for me when it comes to things that I'm expecting. Like even just getting the mail, I usually have every envelope open by the time I get back to my front door because I'm just so eager to see what it is. And maybe you are waiting on something so much bigger than a piece of mail. Maybe you've been praying for months or years and you haven't seen the answer you were hoping for yet. That can be hard to wait and wait, but I know that God is still in control and He has a plan, and I'd encourage you to keep praying so faithfully.

Life 102.5. I'm Owen. You only have a couple days left to enter for your chance to win VIP tickets to see Colton Dixon in concert on August 23rd at the Monona Terrace. These VIP tickets, there's four of them. It's a four pack, so you and three friends could be at the concert. It includes a meet and greet with Colton Dixon before the show. You'll get the first choice of seating. 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

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I love worshiping alongside other believers at church on Sunday mornings. 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
1: 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Hey, I'm Owen. I'm trying really hard to be better at remembering people's names. Do you ever have it where you just ask someone what their name is and forget it immediately? I do that all the time, but it means so much to me when people remember my name, and so I'm trying to do the same.
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Hey, God's got you today. I'm Owen on Life 102.5. Today's life verse is Proverbs 18:10. The name of the Lord is a fortified tower. The righteous run to it and are safe. 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It's one of my favorite names of God is our protector. He keeps us safe and you don't have to worry when you're with him. I've seen

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1: My family's old recliner has started quite the debate. I'm Owen on Life 102.5. My parents have this old green recliner that's been around as long as I can remember. And my mom's ready to get rid of it because it's old. It doesn't match with any of the furniture, really. But my dad and sister both think it is the most comfortable chair in the world. And so they are going to do anything they can to hang on to this thing. My sister went so far as to taking it to her college dorm because my mom was ready to get rid of it. And she said, okay, I'll take it out of the house for you, but I'm hanging on to it. And I don't know, I could go either way, but I'm kind of the opinion, if it's not broke, don't fix it. And it's pretty comfortable still. Face down.

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I'm Owen. Hey, we're doing some summer pop-ups out in the community around the Madison area, and tomorrow we're going to be at the Dane County Farmers Market. We would love for you to stop by, meet some of the Life 102.5 staff, and grab a window sticker for your car, grab some other Life 102.5 goodies. We'd love for you to be there.

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I need a peace that only heaven knows.

God is the great physician. I'm Owen on Life 102.5. That song, Make It Well, makes me think of God as the doctor. We go to the doctor when we're sick and we need something healed. And in the same way, we can go to God when our soul feels broken and it needs healing.

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1: This is Tasha Layton, and I wrote the song Meet Me in the Valley after hearing a parent who had lost a child say, "I found myself in a deep valley, but to my surprise, God met me there." Meet

0: You know, the way out of our valleys is through. 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He'll meet us there and He'll take us through.
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Uplifting, positive, Life 102.5.

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Today's sticky note reminder comes from someone so much wiser than me. I'm Owen on Life 102.5. It's a quote from C.S. Lewis. Don't shine so others can see you. Shine so that through you, others can see him. Hey, you're the light of the world, so go show Jesus to people around you today.

Life 102.5. Happy Friday. 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

0: 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It's Christina from Evenings here on Life 102.5. 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

Life 102.5. I'm Owen. I am notoriously bad at directions, and so I get lost a lot when I'm driving. And the other day, my wife and I were going for a drive, and I missed our exit, but we were out in the country. It's not like when you're in the city and you miss your exit and you can just get rerouted and it takes an extra minute or two. No, this added 15 to 20 minutes to our drive, and we took quite the detour. Have you ever done this where you take a wrong turn and you end up on the scenic route on accident? If so, no worries. Same here.

We're so much stronger as a community. I'm Owen on Life 102.5, and that's exactly where the heart of Christmas kindness is. Christmas kindness is something we do at Christmas time to help restore hope in our community, but we need some nominations now. 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
1: Life 102.5, I'm Owen. Hope you're having a good afternoon. Just earlier today, I was listening to the lyrics of Yes, I Will by Vertical Worship right here on the station, and they just stuck out to me so much today. The very first couple lines that says, I count on one thing, the same God that never fails will not fail me now. God has proven time and time again that he shows up, and so why wouldn't I still trust him today?

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0: righteousness. Oh God, how I need you.
1: 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Hey, I'm Owen. Hope you have some fun plans ahead of you this weekend. This is my first week joining you here in the afternoons, and I'm not originally from Madison. I'm from just north of the Twin Cities in Minnesota, and I'm trying to figure out, as I familiarize myself with the area, what are some of your favorite weekend activities in and around Madison? I'd love to know. Let me know at 866-999-1025.

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Hey, I'm Owen. If you're headed out of town this weekend, you can take the station with you on the free Life 102.5 app. It's completely free to download, a super easy way to listen, and you can take encouragement with you no matter where you are.

Hey, I'm Owen on Life 102.5 with some uplifting music on your Friday afternoon. Heading into the weekend, hope you've got some fun plans. The smoke is starting to clear, and so hopefully you can get outside again a little bit. The air quality is still not great, so be a little careful with that. But looks like some more warm days, some good summer weather.

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Hey, I'm Owen. And if you haven't heard already, Colton Dixon's going to be in town on August 23rd at the Monona Terrace. And right now, we're doing a little giveaway, a 4-pack of VIP tickets, but you only have a couple days left to enter for your chance to win. 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

Happy Friday, Life 102.5. I'm Owen. This weekend I'm going camping, and I love camping, especially in a tent. I like being out in God's creation, and as much as I love camping, I would not want to sleep in a tent for every day of the rest of my life, and I don't know if anyone would. I like the comfort of my own bed quite a bit. I can only spend so many days sleeping on the hard ground. Maybe you've heard this analogy that the world is kind of like a tent, because this is our temporary home. But if you've trusted in Jesus, there is so much hope in our eternal home, a place that is far better than this tent we're living in.

0: 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It's Christina from Evenings here on Life 102.5. 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

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Hey, I'm Owen on Life 102.5. And whether you've heard this before or not, it's still good news nonetheless that God offers you the gracious gift of forgiveness. But maybe you're saying, if he knew my past, I doubt he'd forgive that. Well, truth is, he knows your past, and God has a history of using broken people like you and me to do incredible things. And all it takes is saying, God, I choose to follow your way today.

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1: Hey, this is Micah Tyler with the message of my new song, Perfectly. I want to be perfect. I look around at the people next to me. I look on social media and over again, I see this perfect picture of someone's life. And I think to myself, God, when other people are brave, all I see is fear in my life. And then I remember that it's God's perfect love that casts out that fear. I remember that God has a perfect plan for my life. See, at the end of the day, when we throw up our hands and we confess the places that we fall short, that's when God's perfect love shows up and loves us perfectly.
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I listen to Life 102.5 because it uplifts me, encourages me, and I can just sing along to all the songs. Uplifting, positive, Life 102.5.

This is Life 102.5. I'm Christina. And our life verse today is Proverbs 18:10. It says, "The name of the Lord is a fortified tower. The righteous run to it and are safe." I know sometimes that when I am going through something and life gets overwhelming, we all run somewhere. Maybe it's to our phones or staying busy. What if today, before running anywhere else, you ran to God first?

0: 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It's Christina from Evenings here on Life 102.5. 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

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I'm Christina, and we're going to be getting there around 8 till 12 p.m. We're going to be right by South Hamilton Street Walkway. Come check us out, say hi, and we'd love to hand out. We have some window stickers, we have some pens, and just things we'd love to give you. If you want more information about this summer pop-up, you can do that when you check out our website, life1025.com.

0: 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I have it on all the time so we can just constantly be worshiping. And I love those experiences where I feel like a song will come on and I just needed to hear it that specific day.
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1: Hey, this is Colton Dixon. My new song, The Love I Have For You, was inspired by these last couple years. A lot of highs, but it didn't come without its lows as well. And I was taken to a scripture in Romans 8, in which God declares us more than conquerors because of the love that he has for us.

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And it turns out today the smoke in the air from the fires from Canada and Minnesota, it turns out today it's actually worse. So maybe just bring extra water and check those plans if they've been canceled. If you have any outside today, maybe just check that and check if the air quality, you know, has gotten any worse, or, and hopefully it's gotten a little bit better by this weekend.

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